Is it getting better? Or do you feel the same? Will it make it easier on you now?

Have you come here for forgiveness? Have you come to raise the dead? Have you come here to play Jesus to the lepers in your head?

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Blindsided, addicted. Thought we could really do this, but really I was fooled.

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Remember how we painted our house just like my grandparents did? So romantic, but we fought the whole time. Should have seen the signs. Well, talking with my mother, she said, "Where'd you find this guy?

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So if our time is running out, day after day, we'll make the mundane a masterpiece. Oh my, my, oh my, my love, I take one look at you, you're taking me out.

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My name is Adan Barak, and this is Blender. We started off with Plaza Atene by Omer Adam. Here's Sam Fender and Olivia Dean with Rain Me In.

That was I Love You, I'm Sorry by Gracie Abrams, who's coming out with her new album, Daughter from Hell, on July 17th, 2026. I am so excited. Here is The Great Divide by Noah Kahan.

That was Tuna's latest single, Haiti Sham. And as our hour is coming to a close, you already know what I'm going to play. In honor of summer, here is Lana Del Rey with Summertime Sadness. You've been listening to Audioversity 106.2 FM. My name is Eden Barak, and I will see you next time.

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Yeah. You gotta light the tower up for this. Yeah. Okay.

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And this time, ask me to dig deep, I'll gladly explain it. Yeah. 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

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I don't build up illusion till it makes me sick. 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

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On some murder, kill, kill shit. Yeah.

murder music, murder music, murder music, murder music. Yeah, murder music, murder music, murder music. Yeah, murder music, murder music, murder music. Yeah, murder music, murder music.

murder music, murder music, murder music, murder music. Yeah, murder music, murder music, murder music. Yeah, murder music, murder music, murder music. Yeah, murder music, murder music, murder.

was young, and the night was long, and the moon stood still for the nightbird's song. If you go away,